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1: Apartment A, and that's 5-4 Park Street, Apartment A. RP station will be outside, requesting no legs, no tirings. RP states she has lymphedema in her right arm and is nauseous and vomiting. Again, lymphedema in her right arm with nauseousness and vomiting.
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1: Dave, you can put us on scene. Nothing showing, investigating.
0: 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Nothing showing, investigating.

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0: 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Apartment 411. Fourth floor, in the Ones District. 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
0: 40 clear, base day returning.
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1: Marisa, say hi, Jim.

Stand by for a tone. Attention Palmer Fire, PA, attention Palmer Fire, PA, 4029 Pleasant Street, for the male party reported to have taken a half bottle of Clonidin, and that's 4029 Pleasant Street at 2106.

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1: 1 is going to be number 14, 14 Matoon Street, Apartment 2 for the party difficulty breathing.

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1: You can show us out of town, out of service. 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
3: 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Squad 126 Walnut Street outside the Domino's. 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

0: 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I'm going to call AMR and see where they're at.
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1: Five.
0: Was that occupant in Domino's or in the area? We're not finding anyone at the moment right now.
1: Nah, it was a male party, looks like. He was outside. No description.
0: Okay, received. Thank you.
2: Engine
1: 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Alright, I'm on. 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

0: 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It's going to be apartment 1107 for a 26-year-old male with chest pain. 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

Victor Lambda Truck 3. 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

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Please respond 350 Main Street, 350 Main Street. RP states that her daughter drank chemicals. Again, her daughter drank some chemicals.

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1: Truck 117, residential high rise. Nothing showing alarms or sounding. Truck won't be command, we'll be missing it.
2: 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Nothing showing. Alarms are sounding. 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
1: 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There's going to be smoking on the 6th floor. 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
0: 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They're requesting EMS for precaution, 3 vehicle crash, left lane.

from Medic 7. 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
1: Oak Street. That's 152 Oak Street for the investigation. Caller's reporting that the stove is off, but it smells like something is burning. She does not see any smoke or fire. Caller advised to evacuate.

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1: Medic 1, you can stand down. 7 is clear. Go physical.
0: Medic 1 receives. Standing down.
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1: 3-2 Gunter 5, Javion scene investigating. Medic 2 on arrival link.
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1: That's affirmative. We have 152 Oak Street. I'll try and do a callback. Stand by, please.

0: 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Are you sure what's on scene? Right now we have one car in VC. On the left lane. We'll be out investigating.
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0: Yeah. Over to Stuart, we're going to clear off 91. Back in town, service.
1: That's right.
2: Who is he?
0: On board.
2: Who is he?

0: you apply the fire alarm? Service. That was a stove malfunction. We advised the homeowner to replace the stove. We removed the stove from the home, and he's been advised to replace it.
1: I have you back in service. That was a stove malfunction. Advise the tenant to replace the stove, and the stove was removed from the home.
0: We advise the landlord to replace the stove for the tenant. The landlord's living above on the second floor. The tenant's on the first floor. The landlord's been advised.
1: Thank you. My apologies. The landlord has been advised. I'll update the notes. Thank you.

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1: fine. Hi, everyone. This is Nate.
0: Put the Geneva back in service, out of district.
1: Repeat, this is Nate. Back in service, out of district.

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0: drone with thermal imaging. Going to be responding to the area 470 North Main Street in East Long Meadow. Again, 470 North Main Street. I'm going to do the Stop and Shop Plaza to meet with their unit on the scene.
1: Confirm the scene. The drone will be in route shortly.

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0: 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Can I get that apartment number again?
1: Received into an on scene with AMR. 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

Attention A163, attention A163, respond to 4002 Church Street for the 17-year-old autistic male with appendicitis. Again, that is 4002 Church Street, 17-year-old autistic male with appendicitis.

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0: 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Turf 2, you're responding to 299 Bay Street. Again, that is 299 Bay Street. Your 40-year-old male is difficulty breathing.
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It's going to be for a 39-year-old female. Eye is now irritated. She's unable to open it. 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

0: Hotel Lambda Engine 7. Be advised, you're responding to the intersection of Springfield Street and Hamburg Street. That's Springfield and Hamburg Street. It's going to be for a motor vehicle accident. Looks like it involves a motorcycle. There are reports of injuries, possible head injury. Also, Engine 7, be advised, according to the notes I have here, it states the AMR is on scene.
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That's 75 Albemarle Street. It's going to be out front of this location, it looks like on the porch, for a female patient in and out of consciousness.

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And Stafford Street, that's 310 Stafford Street, going to be apartment 1213 for an 83-year-old female having heart issues.

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0: 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Again, 24 Tabor Crossing, room 312. For a resident that fell and is currently bleeding.
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Engine 7, you're responding to 43 Washburn Street. Again, that is 43 Washburn Street for a 33-year-old male with an allergic reaction and difficulty breathing.

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0: 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I'll be here responding to Jimmy Street.
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0: 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They're having trouble breathing and having slurred speech. They are very intoxicated.
1: Failure Rescue 3.
0: 467 Rescue 3, and again, PD is in the...

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1: Where is he, that one? Where's...

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0: received on scene. It is for male difficulty breathing.

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1: Ambulance, 3 to Bloomfield, 7 Kensington Park. 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

Southwood Fire, respond to 23 Sawgrass Lane. So that's going to be 2323 Sawgrass Lane, where an 84-year-old female has been breathing but is having chest pain and dizziness. Again, Southwood Fire, that's going to be 2323 Sawgrass Lane.

Station 2, Rescue 2. Rescue 2, please respond to 116 Granger Drive. 116 Granger Drive for the 70-year-old female vomiting and dehydration.

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1: A3's on scene, 23 South Ashland.

Houston, Air Ambulance. Second call state through the PD, 67 South Main Street, Unit 1A. 27-year-old male, psych. Houston, Air Ambulance. State through the PD, second call, 67 South Main Street, Unit 1A. 27-year-old male, psych, 533.

Station 1, Rescue 1. Rescue 1, please respond to 51 Maple Street, Danahy. Apartment 2 for the 92-year-old female who fell. No reported injuries. 51 Maple Street, Apartment 2.

0: 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Engine 8. Respond to 125 Cortland Street. Dumpster fire.
1: You have to be safe.

Attention AB Advisor responding to 125 Cortland Street. That's 125 Cortland Street. It's going to be for trash on fire in the middle of the parking lot. We received two calls now about this situation. None of the vehicles are in danger, but there is a pile of trash in the middle of the parking lot on fire.

0: Speaking of mentioning air on scene, there is a pile of trash on fire. It looks like it came out the back of a dumpster. I apologize, sir. 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I did not hear the very end of that transmission.
1: Yeah, I'll just try for our location, please.
0: Briefing pool, how far from responding?

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0: Arms on for engineer.
1: Just an update, the fire's been knocked down. Arson's conducting their investigation. We should be back momentarily.
0: Repeat, engineer, fire's been knocked down. Arson's conducting their investigation. You should be back momentarily.
2: Command 1, Engine 6, respond to 282 Blackwood Boulevard. Medical,

Engine 6, be advised you're responding to 282 Brookwood Boulevard. That's 282 Brookwood Boulevard. Her AMR, that's going to be for an 88-year-old female with a possible traumatic injury from falling.

0: 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He's been on scene for 53 minutes.
1: Receive, we're getting a patient refusal. We'll be up here in a short

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Please be advised you're responding to 277 Fernbank Road. It's 277 Fernbank Road. It's going to be apartment 14 for a 36-year-old male having difficulty breathing.

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It's going to be for a carbon monoxide alarm going off. There's no signs of smoke or fire. 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
1: You can put us back in service. We metered the home. Zero readings are out. Check the day on the detector. It is out of date. Homeowner was advised to get it replaced.
0: There were zero readings. The detector was out of date, and homeowner's been advised

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Rescue 1 was just on scene a little while ago, but she refused to go. Now she contacted her alarm company and wants to go to the hospital. 51 Maple Street, Apartment 2.

0: We're responding to 38 Sherman Street for a zone 32 dining room heat detector. He advised the alarm company just called back with an update. 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
1: Engineer, truck 2 on scene. 2-story bridge, Dr. Shawn, investigating.
0: Received 2-story bridge, on scene investigating.

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Man 2, we have Engine 7, Truck 1, and Chief 1 responding to 122 Clyde Street. 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
0: 3-2-1, thank you.
2: Command 1, Engine 8, respond to 807, Wilbur Head.

0: Wilbraham Road. That's 807 Wilbraham Road. It's going to be apartment 302 for an 88-year-old patient who fell and struck their head.
1: What's the reverse?

0: And the final thing, front. There's a city worker across the street that's flushing a hydrant and said it might have been him that caused it, but I'm not finding anything. No.
1: They received, there's no maintenance on scene, is there?
0: No, sir.
1: I received command to fire alarm.
2: Fire alarm's on, go to command.
1: Yeah, it seems like this is going to be unintentional activation due to a water surge from a hydrant test thing. Do you guys have contact information? I believe this is Springfield Housing.
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2: See, recall is in for the box. 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

0: 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I'm test one, chief one. Hey, good morning, chief. Chief 2.
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0: Morning, chief. 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Truck one alpha.
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1: 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Squad Bravo.
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1: 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Squad Charlie.
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1: 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Arson on duty.
0: Arson 7.
1: Steve, Arson 7. 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
0: Avenging 7, head over to headquarters, and when truck 1 is done with the run, have them head back to the station. You can put them all out of service except for structure fires and confirm automobile accidents and need extrication.
1: Racing to truck 1's in quarters, so truck 1 and engine 7 are going to be out of service.
0: Yep, put them all out of service. We're going to be doing a drill. Just let Chief 1 know.
1: Okay, receive. 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
0: So on the headquarters, they're at the 8 right now?
1: That's affirmative. They're up at the 8 right now.
0: Business to take care of him, finish the business, and head back.
1: Appreciate you, Chief.
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0: Home minor injury being transported. PDS controlling scene. On the scene.
1: Received. One person being transported. PD's on scene. Engine 6 is back in service.

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1: Engine 3, it's 11 Judith Street, 11 Judith Street. Port of Animal Rescue, cat stuck up in the attic in the rafters.

0: Q2 to fire one.
1: Well, I'm going to Q2.
0: Yeah, can you put Chief 2 out of service at repair and oil change? Notify Chief 1?
1: Sure, Chief. Well, I'm calling Chief 1.
2: Chief 1 received.
1: Chief, you have the city.

City of Engine 3 on scene investigating. Engine 3, the caller was not on scene. They were going to have the person who now owns the home arrive. She should be there momentarily.

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1: 4, Charlie.
0: 4, Charlie's going to be on the air.
1: Where is it?

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1: Roger. 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
0: So, Refuge Engine 1, they are moving some vehicles for us to get through.

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1: Pons on, go
0: C2. Yeah, C2's back in service.
1: So you're G2 back in service. District Chief 1.
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0: 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Then you'll have the ambulance 161 till 1600 PLS.
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1: 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Third Squadron. Surge is advising, it's down the driveway to the back of the house, that's where the patient and the officer is.

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1: 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If you can advise Chief 2, please.
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Engine 1, Rescue 1, respond to 112 Main Street, Apartment B, Bravo. 73-year-old male with low O2 stats, altered mental status and shaking. 112 Main Street, Apartment B, Bravo. There's a visiting nurse on scene.

0: 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We're going to have Engine 1 stand down. We'll advise if we need him.
1: Okay, 10-08.

before? Engine 4, you're responding to 83 Marjorie Street in the 66 district. The medical, 71-year-old female, shortness of breath.

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0: Tyler. You're passed to the water department, hydrant number 1209, that's 1209, in front of 1442 State Street. There's water that is gushing out the side of the stem. This was reported some time ago during a fire that we had in this area, and it hasn't not been corrected yet.
1: 1209 in front of 1442 State Street has water gushing out of the side stem. We'll advise the water department.
0: Thank you.

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2: Department, hydrant number 1208, that's 1208, in front of 1400 State Street. The operating nut is half missing or broken off. It has been reported to the water department, of course, quite some time ago, and has not been repaired yet.
1: Engine 6, that was hydrant 1208 in front of 1400 State Street. The operating nut is half missing or broken off. We'll give them another call. You're welcome.
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0: 577, Chief 2. Chief 2's arriving. 221 Union. Multi-story industrial facility. Nothing showing. Chief 2 will be command investigating. We do have evacuees in the parking lot.
1: Okay, Chief 2.
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1: Engine 3.
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0: 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How long do things go to fire ground on arrival?
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2: 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Into truck 2.
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2: District for fire alarm. The caller was reporting the alarm's going off. No smoke or fire, possibly the CO alarm. No one's feeling unwell.
1: Five seven seven, copy tower's recall. 577 engine 2, were you able to get in?
5: 577 engine 2, on TMA, contact with the homeowner.
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1: Engine 2. 2-5 off of truck 2, engine 2 on scene. A single story with Renault Fiction. We'll be investigating. Truck 2 is in command.
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0: 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It's 216, 216.

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0: Six. On the State Street, they said that they should be able to take care of this problem by Monday.
1: Receive engine 6, the fire department, I'm sorry, the water department will take care of it by Monday. Thank you.

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1: Well, back in Georgia, we are currently at the BLS level for right now.
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3: 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My apologies.

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1: Three.
2: Put truck three on scene. One story. Church building. Give me update in a minute. We'll be investigating.
1: I have you on scene. One story church building. Update to follow. Just be advised, it was indicating first floor, rear hallway, Smokestone 17. I did receive another call just now from the company who spoke with an Austin who's on site. He was unable to disable the alarm, but he's there to meet with you.

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1: You put us back at theirs. That's going to be unintentional due to workers. They're calling you guys right now. Check the system offline.
0: Due to workers, they're going to call to take the system offline.
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0: Fire Alarm Station 25, Respond 13, that's 13 Woodland Dell Road. The 93-year-old male requesting transport to the ER, reporting that he had a recent hospital stay. They called him today, advising him to return to the ER as a result of critical lab results. 13 Woodland Dell.
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Betty Freak. 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Only update is the reason for his previous hospital visit was a high temperature or high fever and chills. They put him on antibiotics and then he got the phone call today. No medical symptoms today.

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0: You can let Everforce know that there is a damage to a gas meter. The gas meter is shut off at the pipe, but it's clearly broken. Something heavy fell on it.

0: Lightning 1, truck 1. When you're responding with truck 1 of 41 Taylor Street at the Gandara for a fire alarm, it's indicating first floor. No more specific than that.
1: First floor.
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0: 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He was unconscious. 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

0: 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Again, 38 Bad Knight Street for the party that fell.
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0: 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As for a handicapped individual that fell in the shower, again, 31 days. Individual that fell in the shower.
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0: Received 7-1 outside ambulance.

0: Assistance responding, Grammy Road. Just to advise, you will need to enter through the gate. It has been left open. The patient is in the...
1: Received gate back of the property.

0: 1, we found the cattle beef Song Meadow, 31, that's 31 Day Avenue, for the EMS mutual aid primary transport of a 72-year-old handicapped female that fell in the shower. And again, that's 31 Day Avenue in East Long Meadow.
1: 31 Day Avenue.

0: fire alarm to action one. 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
1: Action one, Pilsen Harbor. 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

0: Lake United, clear from Bay City. 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That's 5926.
1: Five, nine, two, six.

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0: 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Awaiting PDVO.
1: Alright. 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

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Enter the parking lot, BJ's lot. It's going to be on the right-hand side for a mulch fire.

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Respond to 291 West between exit 4 and 3. 291 West. Vehicle fire outside.

0: 9-1, medical emergency, 128 Wilbraham Road, CD, driveway entrance to Great Horse Country Club. Male party, rapid heart rate, difficulty breathing. Oh. Feels like he might pass out.
1: We have cabs on fire. We're notifying CPD.
2: Yeah, we're responding.
1: Both you guys, 6 and 7?
2: Yes, sir.
1: I'll catch you right now.

It's going to be the highway westbound 291 between exits 4 and 3 going west. We got a report of a concrete mixer truck cabs on fire.

0: 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Frank B. Murray, you're going to be for reported false fire.
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3: Cement mixer on fire, update the follow.
2: The 4 is off, confirming a cement mixer on fire, update the follow.
0: Engine 3 to fire alarm. You'll be advised, we're at the Jewish Community Center.
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1: Badger 3 is up at the Jewish Community Center. I'll serve for a show and tell.
0: Chief 2 receives.
2: Arson 7 to 5 on me, confirm me on scene.
1: Arson 7 on scene.

0: Yeah. Looking for Engine 6's location.
1: Engine 6 is in quarters.
0: Do me a favor, you want to give him a call? Just tell him to stay there until I get there.
1: Yes, sir.
0: Run.
1: Bad, refuse, Chief. I got you.

0: Boss needs
1: a pause. Speed engine 4, fire's knocked down. Arson is doing investigation. District Chief 1. Chief Engine 7 is back from the region.
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0: 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You're in order to Harrington at 1322.
1: English. We went down the area.
2: City Avenger 1, PD knocked the fire down. You went the area down. You're back in service.

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0: 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It's going to be at the corner of Anthony and Emerson. 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

0: 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A car versus a motorcycle.
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0: Proceed, engineer. 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
1: 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I will advise AMR. 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
1: Receive, thank you, squad. 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

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The lawnmower is not near the building. And Southwick Fire, 224 Sheep Pasture Road, Our Lady of the Lake Church, for the lawnmower.

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0: 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Engine 3 will be responding as 1.
1: Received Engine 1, A3 en route, 224 Sheep Asher Road, Our Lady of the Lake Church. Again, it's not near the building, it's supposed to be on the north side of the building. Engine 1. PD's on scene is fully engulfed under some utility wires.

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0: If you could make your way to 1505 Memorial Drive, very urgent care in the waiting room for a patient that has cancer tingling and says they also have facial tingling. For all calls, I will send you 326 Dwight Road.

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0: back in service. 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
1: 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I'm going to go to the hospital.

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1: 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What's being on here for fuel as a feature?
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0: Farm. They're out there. We're still on scene. Still waiting on PD.
1: Still on scene, waiting for PD. It doesn't look like they have anybody dispatched just yet. I'll get you an ETA.

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of the CO alarm. 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
0: Robert. 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

Station 12. EMS response requested for 91 northbound, mile marker 1.8. Again, 91 northbound, mile marker 1.8 for an MVC with a head injury.

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Engine 3. 3, we're on scene. Near Briarcliff.

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1: 3C is moving traffic to the right-hand lane.

Fairlung Engine 2. Reese's is in the area of Parker Street and South Branch for reports of a brush fire. Caller states there is mulch burning due to a cigarette being thrown into it.

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1: Addie 7,
0: N7, you're responding to 2150 Main Street. Again, that is 2154 Main Street. At the urgent care for a 66-year-old male with difficulty breathing.
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0: An ALS or a BLS cruise this time, and are you a full cruise?
1: Airport Pavilion is fine. The Los Angeles Field Ambulance is going to be clear with a refusal to call. We're clear against my BLS. We're all available to go to Green Room.
0: Very easy, thank you. Fireline Westbrook at Ambulance. Westbrook, I'm going to submit a cancellation, Sean. We have our local freed up. Thank you.
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0: 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Do you need the address?
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0: 33 Northbrook Field, you are in route 1630. It's showing BLS on our side. A 48-year-old female fallen and reportedly broken ankle.

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3: 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He cannot get out of his chair looking for a lift. Outside of 21 Meadowbrook Manor. Two-way.

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1: Ireland.
0: It's going to be en route to UMass University. ALS is on board.
1: Received en route to University. ALS on board. Ireland, is this 31?
0: Ireland.
1: Of A1 is going to be cleared. ALS aboard North Brookfield is going to be clear at the end of it.
0: Very easy, Brookfield. You are clear in 1566.

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1: PCR number is going to be 4, my apologies, 5943, that's 5943.

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A163, respond number 13 of Fletcher Street, be in the front yard area for the female party with scabies looking for transport to Wing. Again, female party looking for transport to Wing with scabies at 1707.

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0: confirmed anyone. Engine 1, you're responding to 600 Liberty Street. Again, that is 600 Liberty Street for a 3-car accident with injuries and fuel leaking.
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0: 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Air? Are you still the AMR coming? 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
3: Attention Palmer Fire, attention Palmer Fire. 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Again, Mount Upland, 32 side, possible diabetic issue. 1734.
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0: 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Again, that is 20 St. James Circle for a two-car MVA with fossil injury.
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2: 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This will be dead under travel.

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0: 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The patient is now adamant that she does not want EMS and keeps saying she has anxiety.
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Engine 6, you're responding to 45-45 Old Point Street, outside of this address, for a 48-year-old female who fell and may have injured her head.

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0: Lisa Bowen.
1: From Vonage and Vic.
0: Okay, we drove down Berkshire, down Eastland. We received information she went down Eastland. Negative finding. We'll take another drive around the block.
1: Findings on Eastland after getting word she went that way. Taking another ride around the block.

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1: 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Fire alarm.
0: The burst your fire alarm from Norfolk to Hamel. We're going back to Barnes Road, is that correct?
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1: 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I'll try and get an ETA for you, and we'll update them.
0: Problem. So far, negative finding.
1: Breezy, thank you.
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0: Engine 7, you're responding with truck 1 to 140 Sanderson Street. That's 140 Sanderson Street for the fire alarm. Caller is not on scene, however, her husband and son are, and they're stating that the alarms are going off here. No signs of smoke or fire.
1: On scene, 140 Sanderson, investigation. Let me show it. I'll be the follow.
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1: Repeat, thank you.

0: Cottage and Six. Go ahead.
1: Okay, we found the female, black female, green dress. PD can find us in the intersection of Eastland and Silas. She is claiming that she was assaulted.
0: Eastland and Silas, I will update PD with those notes.
1: She also has some bruises.
0: We will make sure AMR's en route.
2: Restrictive alarms reset. We'll follow up with the

0: malfunctioning alarm system. Resident states that they did contact management this morning and it's been going off. This panel reads normal. See if you can have somebody get here because there's nothing that we can do here.
1: Steve, that was a number for maintenance. If you have one on scene, we'll take it.
0: It's the Springfield Housing Authority.
1: Steve, Springfield Housing, thank you.

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1: 366 Brookfield, all firing, encoders off the air.

0: Dude, I have another call for you when you're ready.
1: We're good to go.
0: Can you please respond to 35 Call Street? It's going to be for a party who has shortness of breath and difficulty breathing. We're also calling for your ALS intercept.
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3: Well, okay, that's the 129 Silas Street. Thank you.

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0: On the air.
1: The area.

0: Ireland.
1: Did you know what the route of travel was going to be?
0: Now, I believe it's possibly going to be CPR in progress. We're trying to get updates from PD.
1: Have I received any stone one more time? Is that update?
0: Three. Fire alarm from East Brookfield EMT 45. East Brookfield EMT 45.
2: Brookfield EMT 45 will be responding.
0: Three.
3: Landville to dispatch.
0: Ireland.
3: There's a PD officer in back with us. His cruise is locked up in front of the house.
0: Three. What's your direction of travel if we have East Brookfield inquiring?
3: Going towards East Brookfield, we'll be on the main road.
0: Received, en route to Harrington. Fire alarm, East Brookfield ambulance.
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1: What's up, Phil? Ambulance is answering, go ahead.
2: I need my partner to give me just common ground, all right?
1: Hey, Steve, just let you know CPR is in progress.
2: Thank you.
1: Seven from Tower 1.
2: Tower 1, go ahead.
0: I'm going to monitor the channel. If you need to secure our ambulance at common ground, we'll come get it. Just make me aware.
2: All right, this is EMD 45. On the way to meet you there. You've got plans.
0: Fantastic.

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1: Yeah, I'm going to plan on meeting Norfolk Field at Common Ground.
0: 3 CD Schofield, move to Common Ground, Norfolk Field, my friend.
2: On for booking. Medic 1 is on scene for booking.
3: 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Have you on scene?

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0: 7, if you'd be able to respond. 25 Pine Street, apartment 1R, RP, recently had abdominal surgery, experiencing pain and drainage.
1: Proceed, you show that's it, and I'll go to 10 o'clock.

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0: 4 in Tower. Alarm company is reporting they spoke with the homeowner, reported cooking smoke only, request for cancel. That's 4 in Tower, request for cancel.
1: Recall, we're way up on the other end of Western Ave, almost near the address, so I don't think we'll be able to make that Thomas recall.
2: From Chief 2, I'd like one unit to arrive to that call and confirm, please.
1: Chief 2 from Engine 4, we'll continue to respond.
3: I'll be out of here.
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5: Green Seat 577, Engine 3, can recall, Engine 3 recall. Power, respond alongside the other unit, 38 Thomas Street, Lansdowne Place for a fire alarm activation.
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5: 577 to Engine 3, did you copy your recall?
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1: Thank you. Steve Sharp, you back in service, same route to handle.
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0: 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No active fire, it was a quick incident. We're going to go back. I'm going to head up there and check it out.
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0: We're going to be clear, this has been confirmed, there's no issues here. A little bit of smoke from the outside barbecue had gotten inside and caused the smoke detector to go off.

0: 7, Thomas 69, you can recall engine 2 in the tower. Somebody hooking smoke, room 606.
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0: Again, 29 Miller Road for a 14-year-old female in crisis. You can state south of fire, 29 Miller Road.
1: I got it.

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We'll possibly be there in 21 minutes with a 28-year-old male CPR in progress.

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1: It's going to be VHN, the living room entrance, for a patient in and out of consciousness.

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0: whatever it's going to be, 5951. Friday. Engine 1, you're responding to 1259 East Columbus Ave. Again, that is 1259 East Columbus. It's going to be at the Burger King. Male is stating that he smelled gas inside of his vehicle. It's going to be a black Honda. AMR and PD have been requested for a possible drunk male.
1: Harrison,

0: Pod, Engine 5, Truck 4, and Chief 1, responding to the intersection of Bertram Street and Page Boulevard. Again, that is Bertram and Page for a truck that has been flipped over. There are injuries. Currently trying to get the male out of the vehicle, but it does seem like he is trapped.
1: Page, to the firearm. I'm going to be back in service out of district, heading from Bay State.
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You'll be looking for a 2019 Kia, and the owner will be standing next to it.

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0: 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Do you know if the PD let the family know we changed hospital destination?
1: Hey, Affirm, I spoke with them on the phone.